Hey, wonderful listeners. I've got some exciting news for you. Do you want to stay updated with all of the latest happenings, events, and programs here at Triple BFM 89.1 and across the Barossa? Well, we've got you covered. 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

0: 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The property, established in 1842, is the home of what is believed to be the world's oldest surviving Shiraz vineyard. With its gorgeous grounds and collection of original buildings, Langmar Winery is a must-visit destination. The Linder family and its loyal family of grape growers are united in their pursuit of wines which offer a pure expression of the parishes which make up the Barossa. 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

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Now let's get it down a real low one time now. Now all you gotta do, honey, is stand it in one little low spot, and then you wiggle it around a little bit. That's when you got something. Now let's go one time.

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0: feel incredibly responsible for our kids. And I have gone to that place, what did I do wrong as a mum? You know, is it because I had depression and it was undiagnosed? Did I raise them so that they didn't have any coping mechanisms and all of that sort of stuff? Ultimately, one of the most important things is we need to remain connected.
1: This is Messages of Hope, and I'm Celia Filkey. Today I'm talking with Counsellor Vicky Rocco about depression and ways we can be available for our kids.

0: In recent years, it seems like depression and mental health is on the rise, and we're particularly seeing it more in our children. But how do we know when it's depression or normal teenage angst? Today I'm talking with Vicky Rocco, a counsellor and a mum who has walked alongside her kids' depression as well as her own. So, Vicky, how do we recognise when it is depression and not just, oh, they're having a teenage phase or a teenage day?
1: You kind of go, oh, well, that sounds like a normal teenager.
0: Yeah.
1: You know, not getting out of bed, you know, they retreat to their room. And I can remember doing that as a kid too. But everyone has bad days. Everyone has a bad few days, depending on what's going on. But I think if you've noticed that, you know, their mood's really low, they've lost interest in things that used to make them happy, they've withdrawn from friends, they're very sad or perhaps more irritable than normal, and it's a prolonged time, you know, over 2 weeks, I think that's when you start to go, maybe something's not quite right here.
0: How do we know when to react?
1: I think it's really important that if we notice that this has been going on for some time, that we do approach them and just have a chat and share that you're really worried about them. And I think just being really open, to having a conversation with them, really listening to understand what it is that they're going through.
0: How does listening to understand differ from other listening?
1: Often when we really have to listen, it's inconvenient. It's usually at a time when we don't have the time for listening. You know, you're in the middle of cooking tea or whatever. So I think you have to put whatever to the side and sit down and create a safe place that can help conversation. You know, whether that be sitting next to each other on the bench so you're together but not staring at them in the face sort of thing. And then really listening.
0: But how do we start that conversation?
1: Asking open questions. How did that make you feel? What did that look like? When you say X, Y, Z, what do you mean? And really just trying to nut into what it is that they're saying so that you can really hear what the problem is. You kind of need to hold on to all those, I guess, feelings of fixing things and solving problems and just really listen.
0: Gee, that's hard.
1: I would just help guide them, you know, in that to just think of, you know, one thing at a time, you know, eating an elephant.
0: Yeah.
1: One bite one at a time. Because, you know, they just need to break it down and they need help to do that.
0: What if they're not talking?
1: That's really difficult, and not all of us have those close relationships with our children either. We can be quite fractured in that. But I think if you can't get to that space, then it's really important that you find them someone who they can, whether that be an auntie and uncle, you know, football coach, a teacher that they feel close to that they can talk to. It's really important they have someone older who can support them. If you're really worried, seek out a counsellor or take them to the doctor and see if you can find some help that way. Don't give up.
0: Coming up, we'll look at getting past those feelings of responsibility and blaming ourselves.

0: You're listening to Messages of Hope, and I'm talking with Counsellor Vicky Rocco about depression and ways we can be available for our kids without taking on all of the responsibility and blame.
1: Yeah, so you've said you've had experience. Is that with depression with your kids?
2: And anxiety, yeah.
1: And as a mum, how do you navigate that?
2: Yeah, so as a parent, actually learning about stuff before you get to that space, you know, being prepared in case it happens. And it may not be your children, but it might be their friends, or it could be, you know, a close friend of your own.
1: So what sorts of things have you done to prepare yourself?
2: I guess walking my own journey. I've had depression as well. So just walking my journey with that and knowing the ways people reacted or didn't react and how that felt for me personally.
1: Can you give me an example of that?
2: Yeah, I guess like sometimes you just want someone to just sit and listen and have empathy, not sympathy, but empathy. So really just hearing what it is that you've got to say. And like I said, not reacting to, oh, no, don't, that's not real, that's not true, you know, because when you're
1: You shouldn't be feeling like that.
2: That's exactly right. Yeah, that's right. When you're in that space, you know that, but you can be so far down that none of that is helpful to hear at the moment.
1: How does it make you feel thinking that your kids have depression, thinking, is there something that I should have done differently? Or
2: yeah, absolutely. And I think as parents, we feel incredibly responsible for our kids. And I have done that. I have gone to that place, what did I do wrong as a mum? And I've been through that blame and shame space. But I think it's perfectly normal to do that. You know, we do feel responsible for our kids and their well-being and how they cope with the world, but they're responsible for the choices they've made and the way they do things. We can't be with them 24/7. You know, I'm not in their workplace, or I'm not, you know, at uni with them or whatever they're doing. So I can't be responsible for those things. There comes a point when we have to hope that we've raised them with the skills that they need to get through life.
0: So how do we let go of that?
2: I think we just need to be kind to ourselves as parents, but then do whatever we can to support them when they're in that space, whether that means finding out more. One place I'd really recommend parents to look is Headspace. It's a fantastic website that is, you know, focused specifically on young people, and there's so many great tools on there for parents to learn, but also just having that compassion and talking with your kids and working it out together. You can't fix it for them. They have to get to a place where they're ready.
0: Even with all the best efforts, sometimes it feels like we can't make things better. Coming up, we'll talk with Vicky about living in that unresolved place.

0: This is Messages of Hope, and we're talking about how to get through the feelings of guilt and blaming ourselves when we can't help our kids suffering from depression.
1: How do you, I guess, live in those spaces when you can't fix or it's not fixed?
2: I know in my own experience, you know, why I've got a faith, I've got an amazing life, why do I feel like this? Why can't I get off the couch? It's been days, you know? And, you know, some people say your faith isn't strong enough. I don't agree. You know, I have a really strong faith and I know that God was with me in those times, just, you know, through other people coming into my life, through things that I would read, you know, turn the radio on and a certain song had come on and it was like he was singing it over me, you know. And so I think it's really hard.

0: just pull yourself out of. And even though I'm much better now, there's still days when I feel really, you know, low. But now I've learned to just accept that and just sit in that space and think about what I'm feeling and why I'm feeling it. It is really hard, but there is light at the end of the tunnel. You know, you have to believe that it will get better. That's why we all need to look out for each other, you know. And ultimately, I feel like one of the most important things is we need to remain connected. Well, you know, Are You Okay Day was really good. I think we need to be asking that question all the time.
1: Vicky, we talked earlier how as parents it's easy to feel guilt and shame when things aren't going well for our kids. Have you been able to let go of that guilt and shame?
0: For me, this has been a process that's been happening for a long time. I had the amazing opportunity to go to Africa in 2009. It's the first time I'd ever left Australia to a country that's so incredibly different to the place we live in. I was incredibly vulnerable there. From the minute I stepped off the plane, I was pretty well petrified. People walking around with guns and all that. We went to a youth group with a whole bunch of young adults. And we had a Bible study, and I just had this amazing feeling of crawling up into God's lap and sitting in there, you know, as a little child, and just feeling incredibly loved. And from that moment, I know that I was changed. I've been on such an amazing journey, I guess, learning about myself and I guess undoing feelings of shame and guilt of things that had happened to me and choices I'd made in my life. And I just feel like from that moment that it was okay, like that his love and his grace and all of those things just washed over me. I think for the first time in a really long time I felt incredibly safe. I guess those feelings, you know, we were talking before about the kids and the shame and the guilt you feel when you watch them go through hard stuff. Did I not do enough? You still feel that, but I also think that because of that amazing forgiveness that we get from Jesus, we live in his grace, that I also have to give that to myself. I think as parents we need to be compassionate and graceful to ourselves because we're not perfect.

0: 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That's 1800 353 350. I'm Celia Filkey. I hope you can join us again next week for another Message of Hope. I'm gonna stand by
1: you. Hello, is that Gazza?
2: Yes, it is. How you going, Billy?
1: Oh, good, mate. How are you?
2: I am excellent. Nice to talk to you again. It's been a long time, hasn't it?
1: Likewise, yeah. And it's been a little while.
2: It certainly has. And you've just come out with a new track, which is fantastic. Great to hear from you again. Your songs are always just so great to listen to. Yeah.
1: Oh, thanks for saying that.
2: Yeah, you can always hear the excitement in your voice and like as if you're really enjoying what you're doing.
1: Yeah, look, to be honest, I really am. I pinch myself every day that I get to do this kind of stuff. It's just one of the greatest things to, yeah, not only write the songs but to hear how they come out recorded. It's, yeah, it's just exciting. And then to know that they're going to get played on the radio, it's just like, what?
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1: Welcome back once again to Aussie Country. 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I hope you enjoy our music.

Yes, a big welcome back to Aussie Country. You just heard there from Gorilla Rodeo with Hungover, and that also featured the voice of Gillian Hudson. Before that, we heard from Cameron Cusack with She Gets Me, and started off with the fabulous 10 Ton Tinnies and Simple Life. Now we've got Johnny Chester and Normie Rowe, two Aussie icons, here for the beer.

And there was the Aussie Queen of Bluegrass, Christy Cox. Sure, she lives in the States, but we claim her as our own. There she was with Train. Before that, Katrina Burgoyne. And we had fun. Now I've got Lee Kernaghan. And here he is with Ute Me.

stories, and I made sure they were told. I carried on the family business in a string of one-night stands. Mom and Dad would always tell me, just be proud of who I am. I shared the stage with giants like Buddy Tex and Slim.

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I get caught up in the moment. They're here and then they're gone. I just let it happen. I'm not working to a plan. Writing songs is what I do. It's not who I am.

And there you heard from Aussie country music duo Lynchburg there. That's Alan Caswell and Lindsay Waddington, and From the Migrant's Pen. Before that, we heard from Riley McGrath with Once Again. And now, another one of our balladeers, Dale Duncan, here with the Station Mindaroo.

And that was the voice of Rach Louise there with What It Takes. Before that, we heard from the band No Promises and Siren. Now I've got Shane Flew and Matt Ross up next. Nice bluesy number here, Strangers in Paradise.

We just heard there from Dave Cox with Moments in Time. Before that, Alice Benfer with Saltbush Sally. And now, here we are with...

Well, it is time to go once again, and I'm going to be taking you out with an Aussie alt country band, The Chards, and here they are with Ain't That Kind of Man. So Gazza's signing out for now. Cheers.

Yes, and here we are once again with Aussie Uptempo Country, and I'm your host Gazza, coming to you from the Barossa Valley in South Australia. 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I hope you enjoy our unique and varied range of songs

And I'm starting off today with Amber Lawrence and Comeback Queens. Amber lives on the eastern seaboard of New South Wales and she's always bringing us some new, exciting music.

Oh, what a terrific track there from Caitlin Shadbolt. And country music never made more sense. Before that, Gemma Beach with If I Can't Wear Boots, and Amber Lawrence started us off with Comeback Queens. Up next, Dean Weston and It's Easy. So he says...

two of my very favourite performers there, Felicity Urquhart and Josh Cunningham. You just have to see them live. They are fantastic on stage, and there they are with the Joy Roller. You don't know what a Joy Roller is? Look it up. Before that, we heard from Eben Ransom and Loved and Loathed. Started off with Dean Weston with It's Easy, and now I've got Genevieve Chadwick. Yeah, with Headlights. Here we go.

So you'll notice today that I'm featuring a lot of our country gals. That is not unusual for me. We have so many fantastic female country singers. Love them. And there we are with Diane Coombs and some bluegrass, getting on with Getting Over You. Before that, band from Western Australia, Hope River Road, with The Journey of Your Life, and Genevieve Chadwick start us off with Headlights. Next up, J.R. Williams and Australia.

There you go, another one of our country girls there, Caitlin Thomas, with Hell of a Long Time. Before that, the famous John Williamson with a beautiful song written for his audience, and that is Beautiful Words Come From You. Started off with J.R. Williams and Australia. Next up, another one of our girls. Here we go with Lily Grace Grant and Damn Hard Working Man.

Kathy Carver there, singing a ballad about the Eyre Highway track. And before that, the Mason Boys with Welcome to the Country, and Lily Grace Grant started us off with Damn Hard Working Man. Next up, I have got the Paisley Prophets. Interesting name, hey. And this is also an interesting song called Mangoes of Love. Work it out for yourself. Here we go.

is a duet with my niece, Sammy Stora. It's written by Sammy and her dad, Doug Stora, and the song was created especially for Sammy's sister on her wedding day. Beautiful song about love and new beginnings and new chapters and moving on. I'm incredibly excited to share this special song.

And what a beautiful song there. Sarah Storer is with Worth Your Love. In my eyes, Sarah is the epitome of an Aussie songstress. She's authentic, she's honest, her songs are straight to the point, and she captures our stories. Okay, I'm going to be finishing off today with Terry Bennett's a beautiful instrumental from him, The Slab Hut Gully. I know you'll enjoy that. Look forward to seeing you again very soon. This is Gazza, signing off for now. Cheers.

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0: G'day, I'm Tom from the Barossa Kiwanis. 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

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He'll never hurt me

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1: Pastor Ludwig Kagel led the first Germans to the Barossa in 1843. 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

0: there, musical artist. 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

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Plucked her eyebrows on the way, shaved her legs, and then he was a she. She says, hey babe, take a walk on the wild side. Said, hey babe, take a walk on the wild side. And the colored girls go

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Everybody had to pay and pay. A hustle here and a hustle there. New York City is the place where they said, hey babe, take a walk on the wild side.

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And the colored girls say,

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David A. Stewart there when Lily was here, so let's get a moving. It's 5 minutes past 6 o'clock here, and it's 12.1 degrees here in the beautiful Barossa. It feels like 7.2. The max today was 13 and 5 degrees overnight, so... And amount of rain that we're getting, some showers around, at least 2 to 8 mil, so...

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Welcome to Dig the Beat. Johnny Walker with you up to 11 o'clock tonight. Our course request time there at 6:30 and the weather at 7:30, so stay tuned for that. And on the turntable, we've got Rhythm Heritage with Wouldn't Treat a Dog the Way You Treated Me. And

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0: Yeah, Slips Incorporated there, out of 79, and I Want to Take Me Down to Funky Town. Yeah, not a bad one. Pretty good one there. Dolly Parton before that, and I Will Always Love You. I don't know if it's the same song as Whitney Houston. I'm not sure on that. But anyhow, not bad. 1978, Snippin' the Tears, One Hit Wonders there, and Driver's Seat. 1978, When You're in Love with a Beautiful Woman, Dr. Hook there from the 12-inch LP, Pleasure and Pain, written by Even Stevens. That sounds a bit crazy, doesn't it? Even Stevens. Well, nothing in a name, I suppose. 1989, getting our instrumentals going there. David A. Stewart featuring Candy Dulfer, and Lily was here from the motion picture of the same name. And 1975, Rhythm Heritage, Steve Barry and Michael Omertian composition. It was written by Walsh, Price, Barry and Omertian. And I Wouldn't Treat a Dog the Way You Treated Me. So not a bad one there for Rhythm Heritage. Right, have our CSA announcement, then we'll move along to request time, so stay tuned for that. It's 6:32 here, Triple BFM 89.1.
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0: Yes, what's happening around the Barossa, if you'd like to check it out, yeah, do so. Right, move along to request time here at Triple B. First one coming up is Doris, My Wife. And that other one we played there, I forgot, was the Bee Gees there with Emotion, which Samantha Sang had the big hit with that. Yeah, so pretty good. Right, for Doris there at St. Clair, got you Kenny Rogers and Dolly Parton there out of 1983 and Islands in the Stream, and 1971 Dolly Parton with Coat of Many Colours. So, Doris, enjoy.

0: Yes, Doris, I hope you enjoyed that. Two beauties there. Kenny Rogers and Dolly Parton there out of 83 with Islands in the Stream, and Dolly Parton there with Coat of Many Colours out of 1971. So pretty good stuff there. Right, Reno and Grace there at Athelstan. Got your Elvis out of 69 and I Can Dream. And out of 64, Viva Las Vegas. So after these few announcements, we'll move into yours. Right.
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Yes, Reno and Grace there. I hope you enjoyed that. Two beauties. If I Can Dream there, Elvis out of 69 and out of 64, Viva Las Vegas. So two beauties there. Right, move along to our next request there. And this is for Tony there at Ross Trevor. And he's got Go West, Pet Shop Boys. So Tony, enjoy.

Yes, Tony, I hope you enjoyed that. Pet Shop Boys there and Go West. Pretty good one. I think I got a date on that. Oh, I can remember a date. 1995. Yeah, 1995, so not a bad one there. So, yeah, so pretty good one there from Pet Shop Boys. And, yeah, right, move along to our next one. Might be able to squeeze this in. This is for Charlie and Carolyn there at Uraidler. And out of 76, I got you the Chai Lights, and You Don't Have to Go. So, Charlie and Carolyn, enjoy.

0: Yes, Charlie and Carolyn there. Hope you enjoyed that. The Trilites, they're out of 76. And you don't have to go. So pretty good one there. Right, we'll have these announcements and then we'll move along to George and Millie there at Athelstan. And out of 62, I've got your Elvis there and Return to Sender. So stay tuned for that.
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Yes, George and Millie there. I hope you enjoyed that. Elvis there out of 62 and Return to Sender. Yeah, pretty good one there. Right, have Andrew and Dominic there at Athelstan. Got your Queen out of 76 and Somebody to Love. So Andrew and Dominic, enjoy.

Yes, Andrew and Dominic there at Athelstan, 1976 there, Queen and Somebody to Love. So pretty good one there. Right, move along to our next one there, and this is for Ron and Janet there at Roland Flat, and I got you Sonny and Sure. They're out of 65 and Sing Sailor V, so Ron and Janet...

0: Hello, Harvey.
1: Yes, Ron and Janet, hope you enjoyed that beauty there from Sonny and Cher there. Sing, say, lovey. Say, lovey. Yeah. Right, after these announcements, we'll move along to John there at St. Clair. He's asked for Balboa Blue by the T-Bones out of 66 and The Good, the Bad and the Ugly in Ennio Morricone out of 68 from the motion picture of the same name. So, John, you stand by for that.
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1: Look, sister, is any of this filtering through that little blue bonnet of yours?
2: Yes, Triple B, Triple B, Triple B.

Yes, John, did you enjoy them? Yep, sure did. Two great instrumentals there. The T-Bones out of 66 with Balboa Blue. That's also done by the Marquettes. They're the original of it. And Ennio Morricone there out of 68 from the motion picture of the same name there, The Good, Bad and the Ugly, which starred Clint Eastwood. Eli Wallach. And Lee Van Cleef there. It's a pretty good Western, that one. Yeah, top one. Right, move along to our next request there, and this is for Pam at Tanunda, and out of 67, she wanted the Electric Prunes. So, Pam, I had too much to dream last night. Enjoy.

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The Electric Prunes are out of 67, and I had too much to dream last night. Right, move along to our next one. This is for Ken at Tanunda, and out of 54, got you the Platters there with a little bit of doo-wop, mate, and Voo V-O-B there. So, Ken, enjoy.

0: Yes, Ken, I hope you enjoyed that, mate. Yeah, bloomin' beauty, that one. Yeah, and Viabi. Yeah, but the Platters, they're out of 54. So you can turn around and say they're a classic there from them, right in the doo-wop era there. Yeah, the doo-wop era. Right, move along to our next one. I might just get this in, and this is... Oh, no, we won't get this one in. So we'll move along to the weather. Joy, stand by for yours at Angaston. And got your Elvis there. And Suspicious Minds. So out of 1969. So stay tuned for that, Joy. Right, we'll move along to the weather.
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0: Yes, and a little bit of an update here in the weather for you for this week, and I'll see if I can go into the following week. Temperature here in the beautiful Barossa at the moment is 12.1, feels like 7.2. Maximum for overnight is 5 degrees, and the maximum for today was 13, and I think it made it there. Days ahead look like sunshine with rain, looking at a 2 to 8 mil there. Right, we'll move along to see what's happening to the rest. Right, the current weather, west-southwest winds, 14 knots. Change unit there, 20 knot gusts, and 2.6 millimeter rain since midnight, 81% humidity, and 8.9 is the dew point. Rain, 75% high chance of at least 2 mil, 50% medium chance of at least 5 mil, and 25% there chance of at least then 8 mill, so not what you'd call marvellous there. The temperature here, I got it there, but in the temperature here in the Barossa at the moment is 9 degrees. So it's dropped down a little bit there from 12. So see what happens there. Right, for the rain today that is expected, it's 99%. So Tuesday, we're looking at sunshine with cloudy periods and rain developing in the afternoon. Wednesday is 48% of rain, and that's rain all day, 13 there and 7 degrees overnight. The Thursday is sunshine, no, cloudy periods most of the day and into the night, 15 there and 6 degrees overnight, and the Friday is the same, sunshine with cloudy periods and cloudy in the night there with a bit of a moon, 15 degrees there, 6 degrees overnight. Saturday, 18% there, the sunshine with cloudy periods and cloudy in the night with, of course, the moon, 14 degrees there, 5 degrees overnight, and the same for Sunday, 14 degrees there and 5 degrees overnight. Right, the UV index is low, the humidity is 84%. Winds are 18 kilometres at the moment, and the dew point is 7 degrees. The barometric pressure is 1012.5 and steady, and visibility is unlimited there. So move along a bit and see what's happening. For the Mount Lofty Ranges, if you're going through that area, cloudy, high chance of showers, becoming less likely in the late afternoon and evening. Winds west to southwesterly, 25 to 35 kilometres, turning northwesterly, 15 to 20 kilometres in the late evening. Daytime maximum temperatures between 12 and 15 degrees there. Sun and UV times is 6:59 a.m. is sunrise for tomorrow, and 5:39 sunset. Maximum UV is 4. Sun protection recommended between protect yourself between 10:20 a.m. and 2:10 p.m. So not bad there, I suppose. So just watch yourself there. Right, the rest just says, yeah, doesn't say that much, given most of that. Right, yeah, okay, so The temperature here in the beautiful Barossa at the moment is 12.1 degrees, which, yeah, that's hasn't been updated, I don't think that. So it's around 10 degrees. Outlook for the week, not bad. A little bit of rain still kicking around, but besides that, pretty good. You can catch up with Peter in the morning and he will update the weather for you there. The time here in the beautiful Barossa is 7:31 and you're listening to Dig the Beat with Johnny Walker up to 11, and of course it's request time, so stay tuned for them.
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0: Yes, right. We've got Joy there at Angaston, and she's asked for Elvis there. Suspicious Minds out of 69. So, Joy, enjoy.

Yes, Joy, hope you enjoyed that beauty there from Elvis, out of 69 there, and Suspicious Minds. Not a bad one. Right, Thomas, Paradise there, and got one for you out of 69 too, The Zombies, and Imagine the Swan. So, Thomas, enjoy.

Yes, Thomas. Hope you enjoyed that. Imagine the Swan there. The Zombies out of 69. So a pretty good one. Right. Move along to our next one. And this is for John there at Welland. And out of 74, got your T-Rex and Light of Love. So, John, enjoy.

0: Yes, John, I hope you enjoyed that. I've never heard that one before. T-Rex there out of 74 and Light of Love. So not a bad one there. Got these announcements coming up first, Debbie, before yours. And you asked for Duran Duran. They're 8 of 83. And I'm giving you a long version, The Reflex. It goes for 6.5 minutes. So stand by for that. And we'll carry yours on from there.
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Yes, Debbie, I hope you enjoyed that, the Reflex there, and Duran Duran, long version, limited edition, 6.5 minutes, so pretty long. Right, move along now. Next request then, this is for Tanya at Welland, and out of 72, she's asked for Thin Lizzy, so whiskey in a jar. So, Tanya, enjoy.

Yes, Tanya, hope you enjoyed that. Thin Lizzy, out of 72, and watch it. There's whiskey in the jar. Yeah, so a pretty good one from them. Right, move along to Roy at Welland. He's asked for Simply Red. Hold it back the years. And Sunrise there. So, Roy, enjoy.

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at Trot Park, and I've got a beauty for you there, mate. Part two, Pink Floyd out of 79, and another brick in the wall. So, Brian, enjoy.

Yes, Roy, hope you enjoyed them, mate. Two beauties there. Sunrise, simply read out of 2011, and holding back the years there out of, what do we got, 85, simply read. Short version on that one. I think I left the other one home, the long version. Right, Brian, now.

Yes, Brian, I hope you enjoyed that. Looking at that and looking, well, reading a little bit about it, I did. Part one, part two, part three, part four. So they've done four parts of that. That one you heard was part two there. Another Brick in the Wall, Pink Floyd out of 79. So not a baddie. That's the single. I think the others, one, three and four, are off the LP. So, yeah, another Brick in the Wall. Right, that ends our requests for the moment. We have another one at 10:15, so stay tuned for that, Pearl. Got your Can't Find the Time, Rose Coloured Glass out of 70, and Forest Fire on Main Street, Run, Run, Run, Gasoline Powered Clock out of 67. So, yeah. Right, on the turntable, we're looking at 10 minutes past 8 o'clock here. Triple BFM, 89.1. And Mondo Rock there, and Come Said the Boy, long version.

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2: There's a reason it's called the Whispering Wall, because when you whisper special messages at one end of the Barossa Reservoir Wall, they can be heard clearly at the other end, 100 metres away. It's located just outside of Williamstown.
3: If you like jazz and blues and Latin,

Yes, the Shadows there, and the Boys, pretty good one there, out of 62, so not bad. 1958, Lou Monty and Lazy Mary. 1958, the Baby Dolls and Tutti Frutti Pop Pie. 1973, Gallery, Big City Miss Ruth Ann. Madonna there, we had Like a Virgin, Long Version. Come Said the Boy, Mondo Rock. So some long versions there. Cracker Jack Man, Johnny Morris, some pretty good ones there. They were out of the 80s. 83, I'm Still Standing, Elton John. 1979, Janice Ian, Fly Too High. 1979, You Can't Do Change That, Radio, featuring Ray Parker Jr. 1970, Green River, Creedence Clearwater. 1971, The Flying Machine, Stephen McNamara. Stephen Monaghan. And back-to-back there we had T-Rex, 71, Get It On, and out of 72, Jitterbug Love. So some pretty good ones there on Triple B. Pam, I missed your call. Give us another buzz, will you? Yeah, I was just changing the record. That's why I never caught it. Right, 9:05 here, Triple B FM 89.1. You're listening to Dig the Beat with Johnny Walker. Up to 11 o'clock, so stay tuned. Still some great stuff coming here on Triple B.

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2: 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Seriously, guess you have to see it to believe it. 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
1: Yes, and grab Peter there in the morning from 7 to 9 with Two Up. One of our new presenters there. So, listen to his show. See what goes on, eh? Right, Glenn Ingram with the Hi-Fi and Out of 66 there on the Skyboat song. Oh, classic, yeah. 1989, Delamitri there, Scottish group, and Kiss This Thing Goodbye. Yeah, pretty good. 1962, Hank Snow, written by Jeff Mack there. I've Been Everywhere, Through the American Towns, that one. 1961, The Browns and Groundhog, and that's from their 12-inch LP there, our favourite folk songs. Pardon me. Featuring Jim Edward Brown there and Groundhog. Pretty good. 1963, Little Peggy March and The Impossible Happened. 1961, Anne Margaret and I Don't Hurt Anymore. Oh, Donnie Robertson wrote that one, one that does Buttons and Bows. Yeah. 1964, Glenn Yarbrough there from his 12-inch LP, Time to Move On and When the Honey Wind Blows. Pretty good. 1968, Grapefruit there, George Alexander and Dear Delilah. 1969, Creedence Clearwater Revival, Down on the Corner, John Fogerty composition. 1968, Eddie Arnold, John D. Loudermilk composition, and Then You Can Tell Me Goodbye. Quite a few people do that, yeah. The Casinos is the original, yeah. 1963, The Equals there, El Grant up front and Baby Come Back. 1969, Zaga and Evans, written by Evans, in the year 2525. 1969, Harry Nilsson and Everybody's Talking from Midnight Cowboy. So, pretty good one there from him. Triple B, 89.1. We're approaching, 9:43 here, Triple B. Temperature's about, dropped down about 8, I think. Yeah, so, it's getting cool.
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Right, have our last request for tonight now, and this is for Pearl at Allenby Gardens, and got you Rose Coloured Glass out of 1970 and Can't Find the Time, and a gasoline powered clock there out of 67. Forest Fire on Main Street. You better run, run, run. So stay tuned, Pearl. I'll play those other two for you, the Tallulah Babies and the Graham Bond Organisation. So, Pearl, enjoy.

Yes, Roy heading the crates there, and you better treat her right. Others we heard are the Graham Bond organisation there, which consisted of Graham Bond, Jack Bruce and Ginger Baker. So pretty good there. Out of 64 and Long Tall Shorty, the original of that is Tommy Tucker. Yeah. 1965, the Tallulah Babies, and the You're the Hurting Kind. A bit of doo-wop there. Right, 1967, which we played for Pearl there, Gasoline-Powered Clock, and Forest Fire on Main Street, You Better Run, Run, Run. Norm Miller composition there. And out of 1970, Rose Coloured Glass, Bruce Arnold. He could be up front there on that. And I can't find the time, so pretty good one there. 1984, Elton John, Who Wears These Shoes. 1963, Jimmy Foster wrote that one himself. And 18 Miles from Whittleton to Waddleton. I think that's around in the Bronx. I'm not sure about that. 1986, Lionel Richie, out of the Commodores, and Sweet City Woman. No, Deep River Woman. And the backing band there is Alabama, so not bad there. 1972, The Eagles and Take It Easy. 1969, Run Through the Jungle, Creedence Clearwater, back-to-back hits there. And 1970 again is Looking Out My Back Door, and that's from Cosmos Factory, and they're both from Cosmos Factory. 1969, Harry Nilsson, and I Guess the Lord Must Be in New York City. Yeah, wrote that one himself. 1969, The Archies, written by Barry. Could be Jeff Barry, that one. And Where'd You Get the Love Light? So, pretty good stuff there on Triple B. Not much further for me to go, 11 o'clock. So, still can jam in a few more. What is it? It's 10:28 here, Triple B FM, 89.1.

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0: Yes, Grassroots there out of 66 and in my Midnight Confessions. 1978, the Doobie Brothers, What a Fool Believes. 1978, Taste of Honey and Boogie Oogie Oogie. 1985, Katrina and the Waves and Walking on Sunshine from the motion picture there. Which starred Michael Jackson. Michael Fox. That's it, Michael Fox. Yeah. 1984, Caribbean Queen, No More Love on the Run, Billy Ocean, and some beauties on the turntable. We got the Moments and, The Intrigues with In a Moment, and probably some other ones will play there. But for me, it's time to go. Catch you next week. It's listen to the music and dig the beat 6 to 10, and it's a special. So stay tuned for that. It's Elvis. So, it'll probably be posted on Facebook anyhow. From the Elvis Presley Fan Club, that is on their newsletter, and it's also posted on Facebook. So for next Monday, it's an Elvis special. So stay tuned for that. For me, time to go. I'll catch you then.
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yuckers are fun. Just like a torture sad, a soul within me bound. 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And all it bumpy and it turns me into ashes. My whole world crashes without a quiz of fun.

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I made a mistake. I made a mistake. I made a mistake. I made a mistake. I made a mistake. I made a mistake. I made a mistake. I made a mistake. I made a mistake. I made a mistake. I made a mistake. I made a mistake. I made a mistake. I made a mistake. I made a mistake. I made a mistake. I made a mistake. I made a mistake. I made a mistake. I made a mistake. I made a mistake. I made a mistake. I made a mistake. I made a mistake. I made a mistake. I made a mistake. I made a mistake. I made a mistake. I made a mistake. I made a mistake. I made a mistake. I made a mistake. I made a mistake. I made a mistake. I made a mistake. I made a mistake. I made a mistake. I made a mistake. I made a mistake. I made a mistake. I made a mistake. I made a mistake. I made a mistake. I made a mistake. I made a mistake. I made a mistake. I made a mistake. I made a mistake. I made a mistake. I made a mistake. I made a mistake. I made a mistake. I made a mistake. I made a mistake.

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Petrova.

How old was I when I first seen old Rivers? 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Well, that old fella did a heap of work. Spent his whole life walking plowed ground. He had a one-room shack not far from us, and, well, we was about as poor as him. He had one old mule he called Midnight, and I trailed along after them. He used to plow them rows straight and deep, and I'd come along there behind, busting up clods with my own bare feet. Old Rivers was a friend of mine. The sun would get high and that mule would work, and old Rivers would finally say, whoa. He'd wipe his brow and lean back in the reins and talk about a place he's gonna go. He'd say, one of these days, I'm gonna climb that mountain, walk up there among them clouds where the cotton's high and the corns are growing and there ain't no fields to plow.

down near them in, Mom said, son. You know old Rivers died. Sitting here now in this new plowed earth, trying to find me a little shade. With the sun beating down across the fields I see, that mule, old Rivers, and me. Now one of these days, I'm gonna climb that mountain, walk up there among them clouds, where the cotton's high and the corns are growing, and there ain't no fields to plow. With the sun beating down across the fields I see, that mule, old Rivers, and me.

do. They go do-wah, didgeridoo now, do-wah, didgeridoo. 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

G'day, I'm Tom from the Barossa Kiwanis. 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

0: Hello, Frank here. You won't believe the lengths the team at Tanunda Lutheran Home will go to ensure you get the best attention and support. Like the new robots. That's right, automated carts to take care of some of the boring stuff. All those trips back and forth with the laundry, the dishes, the rubbish, even cleaning during the night shift. Seriously, guess you have to see it to believe it. Tanunda Lutheran Home. These guys are forward thinkers. 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
1: Good morning. Today is the 11th of August, Tuesday the 11th of August, and the time is 6:58. And the temperature outside is 9.2 degrees here in Nuriupa. And you're listening to Barossa Valley Community Radio Station, Triple B 89.1 FM on your radio dial. And I'm Peter Young, the rock jockey, and I have got some fantastic music lined up here this morning. And today's Two Up Tuesday tunes with Christian Crackers. And we'll be playing the best of Christian rock, pop and heavy metal. And I hope you're enjoying the morning if you're up, and if you're laying in bed, we'll just kick back. If you're on your way to work, drive safely. And if you're at work, work safely, I guess. Just take care. I hope you're having a great morning. You might be getting the kids ready for school. Whatever you're doing, I just hope I can make that this morning a little bit better for you by playing some great stuff. We're going to start off with a band called Petra. And to me, the vocalist in this band, or for a period of time, Greg X. Foltz, he's one of the greatest vocalists of all time, as far as I'm concerned, or one of them. I do have a list of great vocalists, which I might read out one day. I've got, you know, six or seven on that list. But yeah, there's many great vocalists out there. But to me, this is one of the best. And he joined the band actually as a guest vocalist on their second album. He just sings a couple of songs, I think, in 1977. And then in 1980, he started with the band full time. And then in 85, he moved to a solo career. And in 86, he brought out an album called The River Is Rising. So I hope you enjoy this. This is an early Petra song, and then I'll go to a little bit later. They're both Greg X. Foltz. So I hope you enjoy it.

And that was Petra with Beat the System, and that was from the 1985 album Beat the System. And before that was the 1982 album More Power to You with Second Wind was the name of the song. And you can see how that band sort of changed their style just in those couple of years from 82 to 85. The sound was very different, more electronic. Just a great band, and then Greg X Volz went on to do a lot of solo stuff, which I'll be playing in the future. Before I go any further, I just would like to say that you've probably all heard about the Radiothon that's coming up from the 17th to the 30th of August, fundraising towards a new broadcasting audio desk for our new studios in Tanunda, planned for 2027. So I just want to encourage everybody to try and put towards that if they can. It's going to make a big difference to this radio station, and we'll be able to bring you some more great music with a new sound desk, and hopefully everything goes well. The fundraising is going to be very important, and the money will go towards making the studio in Tanunda a great place for everyone. So I just want to encourage people to try and, you know, put their hands in their pockets, and when that starts on the 17th of August, to get behind it and support this radio station. We really appreciate that. So next up, I've got a little band called Striper.

They made a bit of a splash in the 80s, a heavy metal Christian band. They're American. They used to go under the catchphrase of the Yellow and Black Attack, and they were started by a couple of brothers, Michael Sweet and Robert Sweet. So I hope you enjoy this.

0: Yeah, and that's Stryper. Yeah, it's funny how a lot of these heavy metal bands have really high vocals. They seem to like that back in the 80s. I mean, I must admit I like it too. Anyway, that was Always There For You from the 1988 album In God We Trust. And before that was To Hell With The Devil from the album of the same name in 1986. Now, next up we're going to have an Australian band. Before that,
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0: Yeah, that was just an announcement from our sponsor. So we've got an Australian band up next. They come from Sydney, a band called Avion. And we're going to play Celebration and I Need You. The band was founded by a couple of brothers, Randall Waller and Kendall Waller. Randall on vocals. I Need You will be first and then Celebration will be second. Celebration is off of vinyl, so I've recorded this off of vinyl, so it should sound pretty good. And it's from my own collection, so I hope you like these two songs.

0: And that was Avion with Celebration from the 1986 album White Noise. And then before that was I Need You from the 1983 album Avion. What a great band. 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And I hope you're having a good morning, and I hope this music's making it a little bit better for you. It's 9.4 degrees here in Nuriupa.
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0: Yeah, now we're going to listen to some Phil Keaggy. We're going to have a couple of songs from him. He's an American singer-songwriter that is very good, and I hope you enjoy it. And the second song, Big Erasure, is off another vinyl, so enjoy it.

0: And that was Phil Keaggy with Big Eraser. That was off a vinyl of mine. So I hope you enjoyed that. And that was, the other song before that was I'm Going to Get You Now. And both songs are from the 1988 album Sunday's Child. So I hope you're enjoying this music. This is Christian Crackers on the second week of the month, and I'll just play this.
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0: And now we've got a band coming up, a duo by the name of DeGarmo and Key. It's Eddie DeGarmo and Dana Key from America. And we're just going to have a couple of songs of theirs. Hope you enjoy.

Yeah, and that was DeGarmo and Key with Carry the Cross, and that was off the 1994 album Two Extremes. And before that was Boycott Hell from the 1989 album The Pledge. So I hope you like that. It's now 7:49 and 9.6 degrees outside, and you're listening to Triple B FM. And next up I've got Guardian from America, another band from America. First up will be Dr. Jones and the Kings of Rhythm, and then The Lion's Den.

0: And that was Guardian with The Lion's Den. That was from the 1995 album Buzz. And before that was Dr. Jones and the Kings of Rhythm from the 1993 album Miracle Mile. So I hope you enjoyed that. And next up, we've got some weather.
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0: And at the moment, it's 9.7 degrees here in Newry. And we're heading for a top of 14 degrees with a low of 5 overnight. And the wind is 17, or will be about 17 kilometres an hour northwesterly. And we're looking at 80% chance of rain, 1 to 5 mil. And over the next couple of days, we've got Tuesday, 80% chance of 1 to 5 mil again, with a top of 14 degrees. Wednesday, 70% chance of 1 mil and a top of 13 degrees. And then Thursday, a top of 14 again. And then Friday will be a top of 14, Saturday 14. So it looks like a pretty steady week with a bit of drizzle around. So we'll get back into some music in a sec.
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0: And next up, we've got a band called King's X, or King's Cross. I don't know how you really want to pronounce that. I've always pronounced it King's X. And the first song will be Over My Head, and the second song will be Dog Man. And this is a British band.

Yeah, and that was King's X with Dog Man from the album of the same name from 1994. And before that was Over My Head from the 1989 album, Gretchen Goes to Nebraska. So I hope you enjoyed that band. Some of these bands you may not have heard before, but that's what I want to try and do on this program, is to bring you new bands, get your ears into something different. So I hope you're enjoying that, these bands. This next guy is called, his name's Steve Camp, and he's a singer-songwriter from America as well. And he's been around for a fair while. The first song will be Threshing Floor, and the second one will be Bad News for the Modern Man. And this, I'm just going to bring it down a little bit with this guy, from a heavy metal down to a little bit quieter one. Hope you enjoy it.

Yeah, and that was Steve Camp with Bad News for Modern Man. That was from the 1995 album Shake Me to Wake Me. And before that was Thrashing Floor from the 1986 album One on One. So I hope you enjoyed that. As I said before, some of these bands you may not have heard before, or artists, but in saying that, you may have heard of some of them, so I'm hoping that you're enjoying them anyway, because they're certainly not a secret. There's some great bands in here that have been around for a long time. So I hope you're enjoying what I'm playing this morning. And you're listening to Triple B FM 89.1 on your radio. And it's now 9.9 degrees here in Nuriupa, and it's 21 past 8. So I hope you're having a good morning. And we're going to step it up a little bit again now with a band called Resurrection Band. The first song will be Altar of Pain, and the second song will be Love Speak. And I hope you like a little bit of metal, because there's some coming up for you.

0: And that was from American band Resurrection Band with Love Speak. And that was from the 1991 album Civil Rights. And before that was Altar of Pain from the 1989 album Innocent Blood. So I hope you enjoyed that.
1: 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This is Chloe C. Are you a talented musician or part of a band looking for your big break? 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
0: Yeah, and Andrea should be in this morning with Andy's Ozmania. I'm looking forward to that. She just plays an awesome show. Of Australian music, so you can't beat that. But next up, we're going to take it down a little bit again with a bloke called Leon Patello. He was originally a singer in Santana in one of their early lineups, and he's done a lot since then. He's been around a bit. I saw him in Dubbo many years ago. Don't ask why I was in Dubbo, but I was there at the time, and saw him. He was an amazing artist. So enjoy this.

And that's Love Calling by Leon Patillo. And that was from the 1984 album, The Sky's the Limit. And before that was Star of the Morning from Don't Give In album from 1981. So I hope you enjoyed that. Andrea's just turned up and she's just informed me of some great music that she's going to be playing this morning. And so I'm looking forward to that. And I hope you are too. And at the moment it's 8:38 and I'm going to play some Newsboys next. The first song will be Upon This Rock and the second song will be Magnetic, and they're another American band. So enjoy this.

Yeah, that was Newsboys with Magnetic from the 2021 album called Stand, and before that was Upon This Rock from the 1992 album called Not Ashamed. So I hope you enjoyed that. I've just got a couple of songs left to play, and then I'll be handing it over to Andrea, and she's got some great music lined up for you, so keep listening. The next band I'm playing is a band called Third Day. And we'll start with Nothing At All and then finish off with Tunnel.

0: Yeah, that was Third Day with Tunnel, and that was from the 2005 album Wherever You Are, and before that was Nothing At All from the 1996 album, Third Day. And Third Day is an American band, and the lead vocalist is Mac Powell, so I hope you enjoyed that. So I'm going to hand it over to Andrea now, and I hope you have a great morning, and just continue to listen, because there's some great stuff coming up. We've got some Screaming Jets, I believe, and some other great Aussie bands. And don't forget the Radiothon from the 17th to the 30th of August. I hope everybody can contribute to that, or as much as you can, because it's going to go towards a great thing, getting us a sound desk for this new studio. So have a great morning, and I'll just hand it over to Andrea.
1: Good morning, everybody. And yes, I'm back. I'm back. I'm off the sick list, so I'm all well again. And you are going to now be listening to Andy's Ozmania, and I'll be here till 12 o'clock. And I'm going to get this show on the road straight into it with some Screaming Jets and Come On.

0: that was the Screaming Jets there with Helping Hand, Better and Come On. Well, it's great to be back in the chair, I tell you. Yes, you really do miss it when you're away from the microphone. what shall we play now? Oh, let's talk to Chloe.
1: Hey there, musical artist. This is Chloe C. Are you a talented musician or part of a band looking for your big break? 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
0: And now let's get on with some Courtney Barnett and Pedestrian at Best.

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But if you don't, well, let me be your eyes, a hand to

0: And that's Courtney Barnett there with Need a Little Time, I'll Be Your Mirror, and Pedestrian at Best. 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
0: Yes, very important, that is. Let's go to some John Farnham now. Burn For You.